0: 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So I'll lay. I'll lay in the land of Akeldama, a land bought by betrayal and soiled with the blood of brutality. But this land
1: is my land.
0: It's my land.
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0: Or so they say.

0: Ouvimos com Terence Blanchard and the E-Collective, de Terence Blanchard, Breathless. Antes, com Mario Biondi and the Unexpected Glimpses, Mario Biondi e Lorenzo Tucci, Vozes, de Lorenzo Tucci e Mario Biondi, Mother Earth.
1: 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Cultura Jazz.
0: Na sequência, Mary Lou Williams ao piano.